0: city. A staff report to council highlighted some risks, such as having cameras in a park being a potential concern to some residents. The college has identified safeguards intended to reduce privacy risks, such as encrypted data cards that will require passwords to access, and physically securing the cameras by locking from the outside. Council gave the conditional approval unanimously. And more than $36,000 was raised for 3-year-old Maverick through Saturday's barbecue fundraiser. The money raised will be helping the family travel to Boston as Maverick undergoes specialty proton radiation for neuroblastoma. The family shared their surprise on Facebook in giving their thanks to the Prince George community. They said more than 400 burgers and 200 hot dogs were sold during the fundraiser, with about 700 people attending. Get daily and weekly news alerts directly to your inbox by signing up at MinutChackleValleyNow.com.
1: Well, thank you so much for the update, and good afternoon. It's Matt here with you, and we're going to take a look at the weather. 5 degrees is not a temperature that we're going to see at all, because it's 5 o'clock. 21s are going to be our daytime high. 8 is our overnight low, and then 20 is our current temp. We're supposed to be hitting our daytime high at 6 o'clock, funnily enough. So we'll see if we do get to that before the end of the show, but still got to kick it off. Our final hour here. It's Twisted Sister. We're not going to take it on the GOAT.
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0: I think I'm paranoid. There's garbage on the goat. Afternoon, Matt here with you. Well, most people own vehicles, right? And they kind of tend to be a little bit difficult to keep clean, especially in our harsh northern British Columbian climate. Well, maybe the climate doesn't have anything to do with it, but either way, we gotta be washing our cars pretty often. So I'm about to stir up a debate. I want to get this going. We're going to rip the Band-Aid off. Because I know some people love to use the wand wash when they're cleaning their car. You get a little control. And maybe hand washing's the way to go. You like the sponges. You like the fiber cloths. You like being able to have a bucket of water and a nice sunny day. Or could be taking it to like a detailer or something, right? There's a bunch of different ways to keep your car clean. But what is the de facto best way to do it? You can let me know on the Facebook page what your answer is. And that's Valley Goat.
1: The Goat.
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0: Three Doors Down, When I'm Gone, here on The Goat. Afternoon, it's Matt here with you, and we are talking the best way to keep your car clean. Because with Northern BC driving, it definitely makes it a lot more difficult to keep our vehicles clean. Between the dust and the mud and rain gravel roads and maybe even some leftovers of winter. You wash your car one hour and the next hour it's dirty again. And somehow, other people's cars stay clean. I don't know how they do it. How do you do it? Is it one of these methods of washing the car? What is the best way to do it? How do you keep your car clean? Share. Please share your secrets on the Facebook page. It's Valley Goat.
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0: That's Finger 11, the Mountain, and it's here on the GOAT. Afternoon, it's Matt here with you, and we're going to wrap things up. We got almost 10 minutes to go until 6 o'clock, so that'll be it with me, and then Nick will be back tomorrow morning. That's kind of all we got for you. So have yourself a great rest of your Wednesday, and we will catch you on the flip side, otherwise known as tomorrow afternoon.
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1: I'm Darren Bain. A new deal between BC's Cylism's LNG and a German company marks the first European LNG deal for Canada. Germany's Cefeu has agreed to buy 1 million tons of LNG per year from the proposed export facility on BC's northwest coast. The project is being advanced by the Nisga'a Nation, Rockies LNG, and Texas-based Western LNG. Nisga'a President Eva Clayton says the deal highlights strong partnerships with First Nations.
2: From Berlin to Beijing, the world needs more of what Canada has: stable, secure energy in an increasingly uncertain world.
1: Cylism has been greenlit by Canada and BC, but is waiting on a final investment decision before construction can begin. QP Local 1632 says Vanderhoof municipal workers have voted overwhelmingly in favor of strike action. According to the union, negotiations started in November 2024, and a tentative agreement was reached in January of this year with the help of a mediator from the BC Labor Relations Board. QP Local 1632 President Dan Middleton says members are asking the employer to honor that agreement. According to the union, the strike vote gives workers a mandate to take the next steps in the bargaining process if needed, including issuing 72-hour strike notice. The union represents 22 workers employed by the District of Vanderhoof. Nechaco Lakes MLA John Rustad is throwing his support behind longtime politician and former Vancouver Board of Trade CEO and President Ian Black for the Conservative Party leadership race. Rustad, who led the provincial Tories to a resurgence in the last election before stepping down as leader in December, says Black's experience is undeniable.
3: Well, Ian has cabinet experience, which really matters when you're coming into an election with not a lot of other folks that have ever been in around the cabinet table. But he's also, his business experience is really specializing in turnarounds, making the hard decisions that have to be made.
1: Votes have to be in and tallied by Friday. Prince George City Council has given the College of New Caledonia conditional approval to put trail cameras in some city parks. According to a proposal presented to City Council at this week's meeting, the cameras will support a research project to improve understanding of how bears move through the city. A staff report to Council highlighted some risks, such as having cameras in a park being a potential concern to some residents. The College has identified safeguards intended to reduce privacy risks, such as encrypted data cards that will require passwords to access, and physically securing the cameras by locking from the outside. Council gave the conditional approval unanimously. And more than $36,000 was raised for 3-year-old Maverick through Saturday's barbecue fundraiser. The money raised will be helping the family travel to Boston as Maverick undergoes specialty proton radiation for neuroblastoma. The family shared their surprise on Facebook and giving their thanks to the Prince George community. They said more than 400 burgers and 200 hot dogs were sold during the fundraiser, with about 700 people attending. Get daily and weekly news alerts directly to your inbox by signing up at MinechacoValleyNow.com.
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1: 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Let's take a moment to talk about wildlife collision prevention. With the weather improving, we all want to be able to get out on the road, but it's important to keep an eye out for wildlife to try to make sure we avoid those collisions. 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
1: But don't worry, we're not going anywhere. Or we're actually not allowed to leave the country. Yeah, long story.

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1: I'm Darren Bain. A new deal between BC's Xylisms LNG and a German company marks the first European LNG deal for Canada. Germany's Sefe has agreed to buy 1 million tons of LNG per year from the proposed export facility on BC's northwest coast. The project is being advanced by the Nisga'a Nation, Rockies LNG, and Texas-based Western LNG. Nisga'a President Eva Clayton says the deal highlights strong partnerships with First Nations.
2: From Berlin to Beijing, the world needs more of what Canada has: stable, secure energy in an increasingly uncertain world.
1: Xylisms has been greenlit by Canada and BC, but is waiting on a final investment decision before construction can begin. QP Local 1632 says Vanderhoof municipal workers have voted overwhelmingly in favor of strike action. According to the union, negotiations started in November 2024, and a tentative agreement was reached in January of this year with the help of a mediator from the BC Labor Relations Board. QP Local 1632 President Dan Middleton says members are asking the employer to honor that agreement. According to the union, the strike vote gives workers a mandate to take the next steps in the bargaining process if needed, including issuing 72-hour strike notice. The union represents 22 workers employed by the District of Vanderhoof. Nechako Lakes MLA John Rustad is throwing his support behind longtime politician and former Vancouver Board of Trade CEO and President Ian Black for the Conservative Party leadership race. Rustad, who led the provincial Tories to a resurgence in the last election before stepping down as leader in December, says Black's experience is undeniable.
3: Well, Ian has cabinet experience, which really matters when you're coming into an election with not a lot of other folks that have ever been in around the cabinet table. But he's also, his business experience is really specializing in turnarounds, making the hard decisions that have to be made.
1: Votes have to be in and tallied by Friday. Prince George City Council has given the College of New Caledonia conditional approval to put trail cameras in some city parks. According to a proposal presented to City Council at this week's meeting, the cameras will support a research project to improve understanding of how bears move through the city. A staff report to Council highlighted some risks, such as having cameras in a park being a potential concern to some residents. The College has identified safeguards intended to reduce privacy risks, such as encrypted data cards that will require passwords to access, and physically securing the cameras by locking from the outside. Council gave the conditional approval unanimously. And more than $36,000 was raised for 3-year-old Maverick through Saturday's barbecue fundraiser. The money raised will be helping the family travel to Boston as Maverick undergoes specialty proton radiation for neuroblastoma. The family shared their surprise on Facebook and giving their thanks to the Prince George community. They said more than 400 burgers and 200 hot dogs were sold during the fundraiser, with about 700 people attending. Get daily and weekly news alerts directly to your inbox by signing up at MinechakoValleyNow.com.
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1: She's gorgeous. Your search is over. She's the one. 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
2: Wow! The food here's way better than it is in prison.
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1: I'm Darren Bain. A new deal between BC's Xylisms LNG and a German company marks the first European LNG deal for Canada. Germany's Cefeu has agreed to buy 1 million tons of LNG per year from the proposed export facility on BC's northwest coast. The project is being advanced by the Nisga'a Nation, Rockies LNG, and Texas-based Western LNG. Nisga'a President Eva Clayton says the deal highlights strong partnerships with First Nations.
2: From Berlin to Beijing, the world needs more of what Canada has: stable, secure energy in an increasingly uncertain world.
1: Xylisms has been greenlit by Canada and BC, but is waiting on a final investment decision before construction can begin. QP Local 1632 says Vanderhoof municipal workers have voted overwhelmingly in favor of strike action. According to the union, negotiations started in November 2024, and a tentative agreement was reached in January of this year with the help of a mediator from the BC Labor Relations Board. QP Local 1632 President Dan Middleton says members are asking the employer to honor that agreement. According to the union, the strike vote gives workers a mandate to take the next steps in the bargaining process if needed, including issuing 72-hour strike notice. The union represents 22 workers employed by the District of Vanderhoof. Nechako Lakes MLA John Rustad is throwing his support behind longtime politician and former Vancouver Board of Trade CEO and President Ian Black for the Conservative Party leadership race. Rustad, who led the provincial Tories to a resurgence in the last election before stepping down as leader in December, says Black's experience is undeniable.
3: Well, Ian has cabinet experience, which really matters when you're coming into an election with not a lot of other folks that have ever been in around the cabinet table. But he's also, his business experience is really specializing in turnarounds, making the hard decisions that have to be made.
1: Votes have to be in and tallied by Friday. Prince George City Council has given the College of New Caledonia conditional approval to put trail cameras in some city parks. According to a proposal presented to City Council at this week's meeting, the cameras will support a research project to improve understanding of how bears move through the city. A staff report to Council highlighted some risks, such as having cameras in a park being a potential concern to some residents. The College has identified safeguards intended to reduce privacy risks, such as encrypted data cards that will require passwords to access, and physically securing the cameras by locking from the outside. Council gave the conditional approval unanimously. And more than $36,000 was raised for 3-year-old Maverick through Saturday's barbecue fundraiser. The money raised will be helping the family travel to Boston as Maverick undergoes specialty proton radiation for neuroblastoma. The family shared their surprise on Facebook and giving their thanks to the Prince George community. They said more than 400 burgers and 200 hot dogs were sold during the fundraiser, with about 700 people attending. Get daily and weekly news alerts directly to your inbox by signing up at MinechakoValleyNow.com.
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Some never leave in the first place. Here's a vintage track on the GOAT.

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1: 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Or we're actually not allowed to leave the country. 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

0: 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Let's take a moment to talk about wildfire collision prevention. With the weather improving, we all want to be able to get out on the road. 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
1: I'm Derek Bain. A new deal between BC's Sight Islands LNG and a German company marks the first European LNG deal for Canada. Germany's Sofia has agreed to buy a million-ton LNG per year from the proposed export facility on BC's northwest coast. The project is being advanced by the Nisga'a Nation Rockies LNG and Texas-based Western LNG. Nisga President Eva Clayton says the deal highlights strong partnerships with First Nations.
2: From Berlin to Beijing, the world needs more of what Canada has. Stable, secure energy in an increasingly uncertain world.
1: Tylism has been greenlit by Canada and BC, but is waiting on a final investment decision before construction can begin. QP Local 61632 says Vanderhoof Municipal Workers have voted overwhelmingly in favor of strike action. According to the union, negotiations started in November 2024. A tentative agreement was reached in January of this year with the help of a mediator from the BC Labor Relations Board. QP Local 1630 President Dan Middleton says members are asking the employer to honor that agreement. According to the union, the strike vote gives workers a mandate to take next steps in the bargaining process if needed, including issuing 72-hour strike notice. The union represents 22 workers employed by the District of Vanderhoof. And Jackal Lakes MLA John Rustad is throwing his support behind longtime politician and former Vancouver Board of Trade CEO and President Ian Black for the Conservative Party leadership race. Rustad had led the provincial race to a resurgence in the last election before stepping down as leader in December, says Black's experience is undeniable.
3: Well, Ian has had an experience which really matters to him coming into an election with not a lot of other folks that have ever been in around the cabinet table. But he's also, his experience is really specializing in turnarounds, making some hard decisions that have to be made.
1: Votes have to be in tally by Friday. Prince George City Council has given the College of New Caledonia conditional approval to trail cameras in some city parks. According to a proposal presented to City Council this week, the cameras will support a research project to improve understanding of how bears move through the city. The staff report to Council highlighted some risks, such as having cameras in a park being a potential concern to some residents. The College has identified safeguards intended to reduce privacy risks, such as encrypted data cards that will require passwords to access, and consistently securing the cameras by honking from the outside. Council gave the conditional approval unanimously. And more than $36,000 was raised for 3-year-old Maverick through Saturday's barbecue fundraiser. The money raised will be helping the family travel to Boston as Maverick undergoes specialty proton radiation for neuroblastoma. The family shared their surprise on Facebook and gave their thanks to the Prince George community. They said more than 400 burgers and 200 hot dogs were sold during the fundraiser, with about 700 people attending. Get daily and weekly news alerts directly to your inbox by signing up at MyChapelValleyNow.com.
4: Thanks for the news. Hey, Darren. Hi, Nick. You're listening to 95.9 The Go, Vanderhoof's World Class Rock. It's 6:04, and we are sitting at 9 degrees. It's kind of sunny, kind of cloudy right now, but those cloud formations aren't as cool as the ones we got yesterday morning. If you want to see a photo of those ones, go to our Facebook page, Valley Go. Today's high is going to be 24, and same thing in the afternoon, mix of sun and clouds. Up next, Green Day.
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of T-Party Temptation, 95.9 The Go, 610, and one of your favorite events is going to be coming back today at 10. I'm going to tell you which one coming up in 7 minutes. 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
1: Hi, Nick.
0: And one of your favorite events is going to be coming back to town today at 10. Talking about the farmer's market.
1: Burlon Park is going to be running until 2 o'clock.
0: And it's so much fun going there because you're going to see people. And walk around and talk to them and talk to the people who owe your food. And then when you buy the freshest zucchini, onions, carrots, you name it, they have so many amazing things over there. I know because I went there so many times last year, even when my dad was in town visiting me from Montreal. We also went to the farm market to check it out. I remember we bought some zucchini and turned them into a great side dish to some lamb we were having. It was zucchini, and then we put some onions with it, and carrots, and potatoes, and olive oil, and all those Greek spices, herbs, and stuff, threw it in the oven, and it came out fantastic. So, if you want to make a masterpiece, pick up your produce from the farmer's market, starting at 10.
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0: from the Magical Valley Now.com newsroom, this is Dilton News.
1: Good morning, I'm Zach Earl Cliff. A report from BC's health officer says that overall alcohol consumption has fallen in recent years, but British Columbians still drink more than the national average. The report's recommendations for the province include requiring warning labels on alcohol packaging and basing prices on alcohol content rather than volume. BC Health Minister Josie Osborne says she'll be taking a closer look at that report.
2: I know this is an issue of concern in many different communities, and it's really important that people have the information that they need around alcohol use and around impacts, and that they're able to make those informed decisions.
1: The report found people in BC consume an average of 8.8 drinks per week compared to the national average of 8.2. Senior men drink the most, with an average of 15 drinks per week. BC Systems LNG has signed a major deal with a German company to export liquefied natural gas to Europe. The proposed project in Northwest BC has been greenlit by BC in Canada, but still awaiting a final investment decision. BC Energy Minister Adrian Dix says that the deal is a major step in that direction.
3: This is an important moment. This is the third offtake agreement, the first with Europe.
1: Say they have purchased 1 million tons of LNG for 20 years, beginning in the early 2030s. The Transport Safety Board of Canada has wrapped up an investigation into a fatal helicopter incident in Smithers on May 6, 2023. It says a Mustang helicopter's aircraft was undergoing maintenance when an unmanned rotation occurred in the third run. The board added two staff were injured, one seriously and the other fatally, the helicopter rotating 540 degrees before stopping. The TSB said that the pilot condensed the operator's checklist to speed up operations after the first run, leading to important steps remaining incomplete. The operator has strengthened safety practices according to the board, with updated maintenance procedures and a new distraction policy. By the end of the weekend, the new leader of the Conservative Party, PCC, will be revealed. Votes are to be handed in and out on Friday, while a reception on Saturday is scheduled for the Vancouver Railway Club. Of the five people in the running for the top job, Nechako Lakes MLA and former party leader John Rustad is throwing his support behind Ian Black, a former BCC Liberal MLA under then Premier Gord Campbell from 2005 to 2011.
4: At the end of the day, it really is who's being able to connect with members. I think the most of it went in the first ballot. It may be very low for the fourth count before we're starting to win, but I think Ian has the best opportunity to come out of the gate strong and to be able to build support as other candidates drop out of the race.
1: The four other candidates in the running include Carrie Lynn Finley, Peter Milbar, Caroline Elliott, and Yuri Fulmer. Get daily meeting alerts directly to your inbox by signing up at MyJackoValleyNow.com.
5: Thanks for the news update, Zach. Hi, Mick. It's 6:33. Happy Friday Eve. You're listening to 95.9. You can go to the cup right now. We're sitting at 9. It's really sunny, kind of cloudy. It's going to stay that way all day long. And our high is going to be 24. No rain in the afternoon, but maybe a thunderstorm overnight. Fingers crossed, it doesn't actually come up. Here's the Goo Goo Dolls.

0: fucking love Like a Drug. 95.9 The Goat. I'm Nick. And, well...
1: Oh, this hurts so much.
0: Well,
1: they didn't really do very well last night. It was a
0: disaster that game. What were they even doing on the ice? Like, at one point, it got so bad that the fans at the Bell Center, and you could hear them screaming if you watched the game last night. They were going like, shoot the puck! Shoot the puck! And nobody ended up shooting the puck! They got scored on 3 times. Under 3 minutes in the first period, and then like, that's it. They just never came back. Like, what were they doing? They are our last hope at winning a Stanley Cup in Canada this year, and they're blowing it.
1: Oh, well. There's going to be a game tomorrow. Hopefully,
0: they're not going to be hitting the golf course too soon.
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0: 95.9 below, Banner Hoops, World Class Rock. Nick, it's 6:44 right now. By the way, the community bus is going to be out of service this morning, and the service should resume by 1 p.m. I'll keep you posted on our Facebook page. Right now, it's sitting at 9, it's kind of sunny, kind of cloudy, same thing for the afternoon, and our high is going to be 24. AC/DC is coming next.
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1: I'm Nick. I've been sipping
0: a nice iced coffee all morning long. I love iced coffee. It's so refreshing. So is your morning coffee hot or iced? Let me know on my Facebook page. Lisa Marie, or Mary Marie, says, depends on the weather. First cup of the morning, hot. Sometimes I'll drink a second cup of hot, or just add ice cube. Ooh, a little mixing and matching. Jessica says, LOL. Neither. Haven't had a cup since high school, so 2000. What? You're able to function without coffee. Wow. You deserve a trophy. And Carmen says, hot tea. What kind of tea? Black tea? Long tea? Green tea? Green tea? I don't know if I say this on Facebook, Carmen.
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0: 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I'm Nick, it's 6:55 right now, we're sitting at 9, so sunny, and kind of cloudy at the same time. Our high is going to be 24.

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3: I'm Darren Bain. A new deal between BC Xylem's LNG and the German company marks the first European LNG deal for Canada. Germany's CFA has agreed to buy 1 million tons of LNG per year from the proposed export facility on BC's west coast. The project is being advanced by Nishka Nation and Rockies LNG and Texas-based Western LNG. Nishka President Eva Blatman says the deal highlights strong partnerships with First Nations.
4: From Berlin to Beijing, the world needs more of what Canada has. Stable, secure energy in an increasingly uncertain world.
3: Xylem has been greenlit by Canada, and BC is waiting on a final investment decision before construction can begin. UP Local 16-32 says Vanderhoof Municipal Workers have voted overwhelmingly in favor of strike action. According to the union, negotiations started in November 2024, and a tentative agreement was reached in January of this year with the help of a mediator from the BC Labor Relations Board. UP Local 1632 President Dan Wilton says members are asking the employer to honor that agreement. According to the union, the strike gives workers a mandate to take the next steps in the bargaining process if needed, including issuing a 72-hour strike notice. The union represents 20 workers employed by the District of Vanderhoof. Nishka Lake's MLA John Rustad is throwing his support behind longtime politician and former Vancouver Board of Trade CEO and President Ian Black.

0: per the Conservative Party leadership race. Rustad led the provincial Tories to a resurgence in the last election before stepping down as a leader in December, says Black's experience is undeniable.
1: Well, Ian has cabinet experience, which really matters to everyone coming into an election with not a lot of folks that have ever been in or around cabinet. But he's also, his business experience is really specialized in turnaround, making hard decisions that have to be made.
0: Votes have to be in an alley by Friday. Prince George City Council has given the whole New Caledonia conditional approval to put trail cameras in some city parks. According to a proposal presented to City Council at this week's meeting, cameras will support a research project to improve the understanding of how barriers move through the city. A staff report to council highlighted risks, such as having cameras in a park being a potential concern to some residents. The college has identified safeguards intended to reduce privacy risks, such as encrypted data cards that will require passwords to access, and physically securing the cameras by locking from the outside. Council gave the conditional approval unanimously. And more than $36,000 was raised for three-year-old Maverick through Saturday's barbecue fundraiser. The money will be helping the family travel to Boston and Maverick undergo specialty proton radiation neuroblastoma. The family shared their surprise on Facebook and gave giving their thanks to the Prince George community. They said more than 400 burgers and 200 hot dogs sold during the fundraiser, with about 700 people attending. Get daily weekly news alerts directly to your inbox by signing up at MyNewChapelValleyNow.com.
2: Thanks for the news update, Darren. I'm Nick. Happy Friday Eve. You're listening to 95.9 The Good Note, 7.03. We're sitting at 10 degrees right now. The sun is just so bright. And it's kind of cloudy, too. We're not going to get any rain in the afternoon, and our high is going to be 24. Third on the line is coming next.
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1: I'm Nick.
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1: If you're also a Canadian band, submit your music
0: right now. 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

0: That was a brand new one. Black Keys, You Got to Lose. 95.9 The Goat. I'm Nick. It's 7:17 a.m. on the dot right now. Yes. Zero seconds.
1: I always wait for that to come up.
0: Anyway, speaking of something that's new, if you drive down Stewart in front of the Vanderhoof Public Library, you'll see that they have a new planter. Yes, the old one was taken away yesterday in the morning, and now they have one. It still looks like a hollowed out part of a tree, and it looks pretty cool. I honestly didn't even notice it until yesterday, because, you know, unless something is being changed or updated or renovated, you really take it for granted. You really realize just how amazing something like that really is. Like a tree hollowed out, and it's now a planter. There's going to be plants put in it. I've never even heard of this or seen this anywhere else on planet Earth. So, extra points for creativity. The Goat.
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0: 9599 The Goat, Vanderhoof's World Class Rock. I make it 7:19 right now. We are sitting at 10 degrees. The sun is just so bright right now that there's a chance you'll need to wear your sunglasses if you're driving a VG on Highway 16. And also in the other direction, because Mr. Sun is saying hello in your rear view mirror. Like, it's so hard to avoid even the side mirrors. It just wants to say, hey. We're climbing all the way up to 24. It's kind of sunny, kind of cloudy in the afternoon. Weezer is on the way with Hashbite.
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Out of the pen, all uncovered. 95.9 Hoops World Class Rock. I'm Nick. It's 7:27. Pretty sunny right now. We're sitting at 10. Today's high is going to be 24. We're not getting any rain in the afternoon. Your news is going to be coming up right now. Mount Mason. 95.9 The Goat.

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1: Good morning, I'm Zach Barrow-Cliff. A report from BC's health officer says that overall alcohol consumption has fallen in recent years, but British Columbians still drink more than the national average. The report's recommendations for the province include requiring warning labels on alcohol packaging and basing prices on alcohol content rather than volume. BC Health Minister Josie Osborne says that she'll be taking a closer look at the report.
2: I know this is an issue of concern to many different communities, and it's really important people have the information that they need around alcohol use and around impacts, and that they're able to make those informed decisions.
1: The report found people in BC consume an average of 8.8 drinks per week compared to the national average of 8.2. Senior men drink most, with an average of 15 drinks per week. BC Citizens LNG has signed a major deal with a German company to export liquefied natural gas to Europe. The proposed project in Northwest BC has been greenlit by BC and Canada, but is still waiting on a final investment decision. BC Energy Minister Adrian Dix says the deal is a major step in that direction.
3: This is an important moment. This is the third offtake agreement of the first of Europe.
1: Cefay would purchase 1 million tons of LNG for up to 20 years, beginning in the early 2030s. The Transport Safety Board of Canada has wrapped up an investigation into a fatal helicopter incident in Smithers on May 6, 2023. It says a Mustang helicopter aircraft was undergoing maintenance when an uncommanded rotation triggered a third ground run. The board added two staff injured, one seriously and the other fatally, with the helicopter rotating 540 degrees before stopping. The TSB says the pilot can condense the operator's checklist to speed up operations after the first run, leading to important steps remaining incomplete. The operator has strengthened safety practices according to the board, with updated maintenance procedures and a new distraction policy. By the end of the weekend, the new leader of the Conservative Party of BC will be revealed. Votes are to be handed in and tallied on Friday, while reception on Saturday is scheduled for Vancouver Railway Club. Of the five people in the running for the top job, the Chatham Lakes MLA and former party leader John Mustad is throwing his support behind Ian Black, a former BC Liberal MLA under the then-Premier Gordon Campbell from 2005 to 2011.
4: At the end of the day, it really is being able to connect with members. I think the one's going to win this in the first ballot. I may very well go to the fourth count before we declare a winner, but I think Ian has the best opportunity to come out of the gate strong and to be able to build support as other candidates to drop out of the race.
1: The four other candidates in the running include Kerry Lynn Finley, Peter Milbar, Caroline Elliott, and Yuri Fulmer. Get daily and weekly news alerts directly to your inbox by signing up at MinnetonkaValleyNow.com.
5: Thanks for the news, Jack. I'm Nick. It's 7:33. You're listening to 95.9 The Goat, Vancouver's super sunny world-class rock. Yeah, it's beautiful right now with some clouds, but the formations are always cool. You know, they're not as cool as the ones we saw yesterday morning. So the good thing is you can go to our Facebook page and see a photo of them. Well, that fantastic. It looks like some sort of scarf was being knitted in the sky. We're sitting at 10 today. It's going to be 24. Kind of sunny, kind of cloudy in the afternoon. The offspring coming up next.

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0: I'm Nick. And the farmer's market is going to be happening today from 10 to 2 at Berlin Park. It's the first one of the year. So if you make it, that would be so cool. And so many awesome vendors are going to be there, including Felicity Farm. You know, when my dad was in town last summer, where we actually went to the farmer's market, I bought a lot of produce from Felicity Farm.
1: He's dill, potatoes, onions, if it's a vegetable and it's fresh, they have it.
0: And they also did this really cool thing where if you didn't have a bag, they gave you this cloth one, and they called it a borrow bag. So you took it home, and then you brought it back the following farmer's market. It's such a cool idea. I've never heard of that before. Who knew a farmer's market would be so innovative and environmentally friendly?
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0: 95.9 to go, Bandaloo's World-Class Rock. I'm Nick at 7:42 right now, and we're sitting at 10 degrees. It's also a little breezy. And my gosh, that sun is so bright! Even though it's kind of cloudy, it's like the clouds do nothing to block the sun. It's great. Unless you're, trying to drive out of season and it's shining in your face. In that case, sunglasses would come in handy. Our high is going to be 24, and it's going to be kind of sunny, kind of cloudy in the afternoon. Veruca Salt is coming up next with Seether.
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0: flowers will all be. Automatic flowers. 95.9 The Goat. I'm Nick. You know, your flowers are going to love the sunshine we're getting all day long. Isaac 24. It's going to be a beautiful day. Much better than when we're dealing with in Saskatchewan. Oh, my gosh. It's hot over there. Already. It's 25 degrees. At around 8:50 a.m. over there, because they're now red, and they're high in Regina. It's going to be 36! And then tomorrow, 25. Another 35. Then 29, 28, and then, oh my gosh. You know, even though we can get closer to summer, you kind of expect heat waves, but not at the beginning of June. They're also under an orange heat warning. So if you know anybody who lives in Regina or Moose Jaw or anywhere else in southern Saskatchewan, you might want to give them a call just to see if they're okay.
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0: 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Hi, Mike, it's 7:52 right now, and it's 10 degrees, really sunny, kind of cloudy. The weather's going to change that much today, and our high is going to be 24. Melissa Bridge, come to my window. 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
1: I'm Darren Bain. A new deal between BC's Xylism's LNG and a German company marks the first European LNG deal for Canada. Germany's Safe has agreed to buy 1 million tons of LNG per year from the proposed export facility on BC's northwest coast. The project is being advanced by the Nisga'a Nation, Rockies LNG, and Texas-based Western LNG. Nisga'a President Eva Clayton says the deal highlights strong partnerships with First Nations.
2: From Berlin to Beijing, the world needs more of what Canada has. Stable, secure energy in an increasingly uncertain world.
1: Xylism's has been greenlit by Canada and BC, but is waiting on a final investment decision before construction can begin. QP Local 1632 says Vanderhoof municipal workers have voted overwhelmingly in favor of strike action. According to the union, negotiations started in November 2024, and a tentative agreement was reached in January of this year with the help of a mediator from the BC Labor Relations Board. QP Local 1632 President Dan Middleton says members are asking the employer to honor that agreement. According to the union, the strike vote gives workers a mandate to take the next step

0: in the bargaining process if needed, including issuing 72-hour strike notice. The union represents 22 workers employed by the District of Vanderhoof. And Jackal Lake's MLA John Rustad is throwing his support behind longtime politician and former Vancouver Board of Trade CEO and President Ian Black for the Conservative Party leadership race. Rustad, who led the provincial Tories to a resurgence in the last election before stepping down as leader in December, says Black's experience is undeniable.
1: Well, Ian has cabinet experience, which really matters when you're coming into an election with not a lot of other folks that have ever been in around the cabinet table. But he's also, his business experience is really specializing in turnarounds, making the hard decisions that have to be made.
0: Votes have to be in and tallied by Friday. Prince George City Council has given the College of New Caledonia conditional approval to put trail cameras in some city parks. According to a proposal presented to City Council at this week's meeting, the cameras will support a research project to improve understanding of how bears move through the city. A staff report to Council highlighted some risks, such as having cameras in a park being a potential concern to some residents. The college has identified safeguards intended to reduce privacy risks, such as encrypted data cards that will require passwords to access, and physically securing the cameras by locking from the outside. Council gave the conditional approval unanimously. And more than $36,000 was raised for 3-year-old Maverick through Saturday's barbecue fundraiser. The money raised will be helping the family travel to Boston as Maverick undergoes specialty proton radiation for neuroblastoma. The family shared their surprise on Facebook in giving their thanks to the Prince George community. They said more than 400 burgers and 200 hot dogs were sold during the fundraiser, with about 700 people attending. Get daily and weekly news alerts directly to your inbox by signing up at MinuteShackleValleyNow.com.
2: Thanks for the news update, Darren. I'm Nick. You're listening to 95.9 The GOAT, Vanderhoof's world-class rock. It's 8:03 right now, and we are sitting at 12 degrees. Wow, it's warming up pretty quick, eh? Our high is going to be 24, and it's going to be kind of sunny, kind of cloudy all day long. The Black Crows are coming up in just a little bit.
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It's 8:12. I'm Nick. Speaking of the last Canadian

in the Stanley Cup playoffs. Montreal Canadiens. Wow! They were just destroyed last night. 4-0. Ouch! Now the Hurricanes are leading the series 3-1, and they could eliminate us tomorrow. It was Molly Crow, 95-90.

0: Now, the Daddy Warhol, Bohemian Like You, 95.9 Go Banner Hooves, World Class Rock, Day 20. I'm Nick. So, last night, our last NHL game in the playoffs, the Montreal Canadiens, what a disaster against the Carolina Hurricanes.
1: Oh my gosh.
0: Like, in the first period, they got scored three times in under 3 minutes, and then the games ended for nothing because of an empty net goal at the end, and yeah, that was all she wrote. And after a half loss, it's always fun for me to look at what a lot of sports people online are saying, and there's this huge split I've noticed between the English side and then the French side. The English side seems to be very positive. They're like, okay, yes, the Habs can regroup. They can do it. Yes, maybe if they change of lines, maybe if they make sure the goalie's confident, they can do it. Maybe we can advance to the final. And then the French side is like, man, we on Valbacanals. We're going on vacation. They've lost all hope.
1: Oh, well, let's see if they get eliminated tomorrow.
0: Maybe
1: they'll survive. I have no idea. Go anyways.
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0: It's a pretty pleasant morning right now. We're sitting at 12, it's pretty sunny, kind of cloudy too. It's 8:22 a.m. on our eyes, be 24 in the afternoon. Now, over in Saskatchewan, they are boiling right now. And only an hour ahead of us. Seriously. It's 26 in Regina. At their highest, it's going to be 36. And tomorrow, 35. Yeah, they could keep the heat over there. Now you're on the top.

alive. I am alone. 95.9 Milligrams World Class Rock. Hi, Nick. It's 8:29. And now hear the Beast Boys. No Sleep Till Brooklyn.

0: Hell's Bleak is one of the Foo Fighters, your favorite toy, 95.9 The Goat. I'm Nick. So, Will, Canada's last team in the Stanley Cup playoffs, who is now down 3-1 against the Carolina Hurricanes, the Montreal Canadiens, come back after last night's 4-0 loss, or should they book their tee times early? Let me know on the Valley Goat Facebook page. Jer said, oh gosh. He pulls out a gift that says, that's it, back to Winnipeg. Oh,
1: well, it's not a good bet. That's didn't do well this year either, so
0: you never know. Yvonne George says, I'm a believer in comeback. They will work hard. Believe.
1: Yeah, last night's performance, it's very hard to believe because they just fell apart after the first 10 minutes of the game.
0: But hey, anything is possible.
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0: Wow, it is so sunny right now. It's also kind of cloudy. We're sitting at 12. Same thing for this afternoon. And our high is going to be 24. It's 8:38. 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Smashing Pumpkins are on the way.
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1: 45.
0: I'm Nick. If you want to support local farmers, producers, bakers, everythingers, you're going to want to check out the farmer's market. It's coming back at 10 o'clock at Furlong Park. It's going to be running until 2. And this farmer's market is such an important community gathering place, especially if you live far out in the more acreagey rural part of town. Because the town is different. Like there's the urban park around, maybe 59 people live around that park, and the balloons are population of like 5,000 in this district, and 10,000 if you keep going further and further and further, is all of the rural residents. And when you're out there, you see that. Well, there's not many people that are, close together. Houses are sometimes a kilometer apart. So it's very, very important to have that place. It's just bringing everyone together, buy local produce, say hi, chat, laugh. Just have a great time. And also, the weather's going to be amazing for it, too. 24, I mean, sunny.
2: The Goat. 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
0: 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It's 8:48, and we are sitting at 12 degrees. This is shaping up to be a beautiful Friday Eve. Our high is 24, and it's going to be very sunny, kind of cloudy in the afternoon. Here's Wolf Mother.
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1: But don't worry, we're not going anywhere.
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Saskatchewan rock band, the Sheepdogs. Nobody but you. 95 and go. I'm Nick. 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You never know. You might actually hear it on the radio one day. Your news is coming up right after the tragedy we hit on 95.9 The Goat.

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1: I'm Aaron Bain. A new deal between BC's Nine Whistlers and LNG and a German company marks the first European LNG deal for Canada. Germany has agreed to buy 1 million tons of LNG per year from the proposed export facility on BC's northwest coast. Project is being advanced by the Nisga'a Nation and Rocky's LNG and Texas-based Western LNG. Nisga'a President Eva Whitley says the deal highlights strong partnerships with First Nations.
2: From Berlin to Beijing, the world needs more of what Canada has. Stable, secure energy in an increasingly uncertain world.
1: Silesism has been greenlit by Canada and BC, but is waiting on a final investment decision before construction can begin. QP Local 1632 says Vanderhoof municipal workers have voted overwhelmingly in favor of strike action. According to the union, negotiations started in November 2024, and a tentative agreement was reached in January of this year with the help of a mediator from the BC Labor Relations Board. QP Local 1632 President Andy Middleton says members are asking the employer to honor that agreement. According to the union, the strike vote gives workers a mandate to take the next steps in the bargaining process if needed, including issuing a 72-hour strike notice. The union represents 22 workers employed by the District of Vanderhoof. Jack Lakes MLA John Rustad is throwing his support on longtime politician and former Vancouver Board of Trade CEO and President Ian Black for the Conservative Party leadership race. Rustad, who led the provincial Tories to a resurgence in the last election before stepping down as leader in December, says Black's experience is undeniable.
3: Well, yeah, that's cabinet experience, which really matters to when you're coming into an election with a lot of folks that have ever been in around the cabinet table. But he's also, his business experience is really specializing in turnaround, making the hard decisions that have to be made.
1: Votes have to be in and tallied by Friday. Prince George City Council has given the College of New Caledonia conditional approval to put trail cameras in some city parks. According to a proposal presented to City Council at this week's meeting, cameras will support a research project to improve the understanding of how bears move through the city. A staff report to Council highlighted some risks, such as having cameras in a park being a potential concern to some residents. The call has identified safeguards intended to reduce privacy risks, such as encrypted data cards that will require passwords to access, and physically securing the cameras by locking from the outside. Council gave a conditional approval unanimously. And more than $36,000 was raised for three-year-old Maverick through Saturday's barbecue fundraiser. The money raised will be helping the family from trouble in Boston as Maverick undergoes special T-proton radiation for neuroblastoma. The family shared their surprises on Facebook and giving their thanks to the Prince George community. They said more than 400 burgers and 200 hot dogs were sold during the fundraiser, with about 700 people attending. Get daily and weekly news alerts directly to your inbox by signing up at MinorChapelValley.com.
4: 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I'm Nick. It's 9:02. You're listening to 95.9 Vanderhoof World Class Rock. And this sky is just so beautiful. It's very blue. It's

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0: and our high is going to be 24. The Clash, a.k.a. the only band that matters, is coming up next.
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0: 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It's 9:10.
1: I'm Nick.
0: Thank you to Judy for passing by the stage and say hi. And she probably noticed that I'm wearing shorts right now because the weather has been so gorgeous lately. So are you also wearing shorts? Did you start wearing your shorts? Let me know on the Bound Facebook page. Now here's Alanis Morissette. You ought to know. 95.9 to go.

0: Now the latest one, the Breaking Reckless. When I wake up, 95.9 the Gold Banner, world class rock. I'm Nick, not too long ago, 95.9 the Gold listener Judy passed by to say hi, and she probably noticed that I'm wearing shorts right now. So are you also wearing shorts? Or if you're not wearing them now, did you start wearing your shorts? Let me know on the Valley Goat Facebook page. Yvonne says, nope. Taylor says, yup. Well, yeah, it's going to be a big shorts day. Why not? Especially with the farmer's market starting at 10. You're going to soak in all that sunshine, you know, even out your tad.
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1: I'm looking at you through the glass. 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

0: down to go. 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
1: I'm Nick.
0: By the way, that band is from Iowa. 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All you see is corn.
1: Yeah,
0: nothing but corn for hours and hours. 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
1: What a scenic road trip.
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0: The Doughboys shine. 95.9 The Goat, Vanderhoof's World Bus Rock. It's 9:32. I'm Nick. By the way, a couple days ago when I went walking around town on Highway 60, you know what near me? There was a truck that was parked, and it had a Northwest Territories license in plate. And you want to see what it looks like? Go to our Facebook page. There's a photo. And what makes it so cool is that it's shaped like a polar bear. And I also found out that in Nunavut, they also switched back to polar bear plates to celebrate the territory's 25th anniversary. Wow! Happy! Well, it was last year, but what is this? 1997.
1: Yeah, I guess that this. I can't do that.
0: Anyways, if we had a Super Bowl license plate like that, what should it be? Let me know on the Valley Goat Facebook page.
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0: 95.9 The Goat, World Class Rock. I'm Nick. We've been talking about license plates because there was a truck with a Northwest Territory plate in town not too long ago, and their license plate is shaped like a polar bear. Also, Nunavut went back using polar bear plates to celebrate the territory's 25th anniversary. So if we had a cool plate like that, what shape should it be? Let me know on the Valley Goat Facebook page. Lisa Marie said moose antlers. Or a beaver outline. That would be very cool. Keenan says Mount Robinson shaped plates. Well, that would be really original and sort of inspired off of Colorado. Colorado has green plates with white mountains. So if we take that design and you know, give the pointiness of the mountains to it, that would really set it apart. And Danica says Ocopogo-shaped plates or Sasquatch. Okay, but it's a Sasquatch to be careful because where are you putting the numbers? Up, down? Are we putting Mr. Sasquatch on his side? Is he laying down? Is it going to be a giant foot on the back of your car? That would look super weird. Back is right here.

0: 95.9 Go. That was the headphones in effort to forget. I'm Nick. By the way, if you're a Canadian band or if you're an Canadian solo artist, just submit your music right now. 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

I'm rusted from rain.

0: Fellas used to be all right. My mother, 95 times ago. I mean, it's 10 o'clock, so that means the farmer's market is now open at Vermont Park. Everything is super fresh. Everyone is so friendly, so why not stop by on your lunch break? Well, right now, actually, it's going to be running until 2. As for the weather, it's super sunny, also kind of cloudy. We are sitting at 15. Our high is going to be 24, and we're not going to get any rain today. The wallflowers are coming up next.
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0: That was Glob.
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0: Glob.
1: And that name always makes me laugh. You're listening to 95.9 Mo.
0: I'm Nick. If you're also in the Canadian band, submit your music right now at maidenplayatlanta.ca. You never know.
1: You might actually hear it on the radio.
0: Here's your two on the go.

0: That was Moist Push. For a band from beautiful British Columbia. They have a nasty name. You're listening to 95.9 The Goat. I'm Nick. So have you started wearing your shorts yet? Let me know on the Valley Goat Facebook page.
1: Taylor said, yep.
0: Mike says, I sure did. Marisa says, I went to a seminar assuming we would have great weather. It was cold and raining the entire time. Yeah, you can't always trust Mother Nature, eh? Oh, my God says, nope, she hasn't started wearing her shorts yet because there have been too many mosquitoes and other bugs. Yeah. You want to get a nice tan on your legs, not connect the dots.
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1: I'm Nick.
0: Did you catch the Habs game last night?
1: What a disaster that was.
0: You know, the entire country, except Toronto, they'll never cheer for anything that's not the Leafs. Most of the country is behind the Montreal Canadiens. They're the last team in the Stanley Cup playoffs. They got demolished last night. It's like they fell apart. At the end of the first, they got scored on three times in under three minutes. What on earth happened?
1: They were doing so well in the other rounds.
0: And now Carolina leads the series 3-1, and Montreal can be eliminated tomorrow night if they don't beat the Hurricanes. They have one win in the bag, so they need three more. Back to back.
1: Yeah, I want to be positive, but most likely they'll be saying au revoir.
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0: That was Foul Line, White Buffalo, 95.5 to go. Hi, Mick. If you've been walking around town and you're wondering where on earth the community bus is, well, it's been out of service all morning long. But the good news is the service will be resuming at 1 p.m. If you want to learn more about this, you can go to the District of Vanderhoof's Facebook page, or you can go to our Facebook page, Valley Joke, same posters there too.
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1: I'm Nick.
0: It's just so beautiful right now.
1: The sky is nice. It's blue. There are some fluffy clouds floating around.
0: We're sitting at 15. Today's high is going to be 24.
1: And we're not going to get any rain today.
0: The Foo Fighters are coming up next.
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I'm Nick. You will definitely want to check out Landmark. Something amazing is happening. It always signals the unofficial or official, depending on who you ask, start of summer. I'll tell you in around 7 minutes. Now you're getting full line on the ghost.

0: That was Zombie, the latest one from Young Blood, 95 and Goat.
1: I'm Nick.
0: The good news is you're not going to find any zombies if you go to Furland Park right now until 2. The farmer's market is on. Everything is so full of life. And it symbolizes the start of summer in our community. And it's just so much fun going there. You talk to people, you say hello, you smile, you grab a bite to eat on your lunch break. It really serves an important purpose in our series, because when you leave the urban part and go way out in the sort of acreage area, those houses are so far apart. And you can go a whole week without speaking to another person. That is how far apart they are. So I have a common meeting place. That happens every single Thursday from 10 to 2 at Furland Park. It's just a great way to bring our community together.
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0: Blink-182 with the Rock Show. 95.9 The Goat, Commander Hoops, World-Class Rock. Hi, I'm Nick. It's shaping up to be a gorgeous Thursday. Seriously, the sky is blue, some clouds. Very sunny. Our high is going to be 24. We're really jacked to play today. It's going to be great. So much better than one of our buddies over in Saskatchewan would have to deal with right now. We're in an hour ahead, so they're past noon. It is 32 degrees. And it's going to be 36 later on. And it's Saskatchewan, it's so flat. It's not like there's anything to actually block the sun. You basically sit outside and bake. Let's hope all their air conditioners work.
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0: That was Big Sugar, If I Had My Way. 95.9 The Goat. I'm Nick. That's it for me. Thank you so, so much for hanging out. Have a great rest of your Thursday. By the way, the farmer's market is open at Furland Park, and it's going to be running until 2. 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They have everything, and everything is from around here. 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
6: 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Or we're actually not allowed to leave the country. Yeah, long story.

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1: Good afternoon. I'm Brendan Paulduke. Prime Minister Mark Carney says Canada has entered into negotiations to purchase the Global Line, Saab's airborne early warning and control aircraft platform. The deal is projected to support 3,000 jobs in the Canadian aerospace and defense sector, from the skilled trades to engineering and more, opening opportunities for Canadian workers. Carney says no less than one-third of the projected fleet of Global Line aircraft will be manufactured in Canada over the next 15 years. He says that means at least 40 aircraft, including orders from allies, built by Canadian workers. At the heart of the Global Line system is the Canadian-made Bombardier Global 6500 aircraft, a modern jet transformed into a cutting-edge surveillance aircraft. QP Local 1632 says Vanderhoof municipal workers have voted overwhelmingly in favor of strike action. According to the union, negotiations started in November of 2024, and a tentative agreement was reached in January of this year with the help of a mediator from the BC Labor Relations Board. QP Local 1632 President Dan Middleton says members are asking the employer to honor that agreement. According to the union, the strike vote gives workers a mandate to take it to the next steps in the bargaining process if needed, including issuing a 72-hour strike notice. The union represents 22 workers employed by the District of Vanderhoof. Nechako Lakes MLA John Rustad is throwing his support behind longtime politician and former Vancouver Board of Trade CEO and President Ian Black for the Conservative Party leadership race. Rustad, who led the provincial Tories to a resurgence in the last election before stepping down as leader in December, says Black's experience is undeniable.
2: Well, Ian has cabinet experience, which really matters when you're coming into an election with not a lot of other folks that have ever been in around the cabinet table. But he's also, his business experience is really specializing in turnarounds, making the hard decisions that have to be made.
1: Votes have to be in and tallied by Friday. The party is set to name its new leader on Saturday night with a reception at the Vancouver Railway Club. A report from BC's health officer says overall alcohol consumption has fallen in recent years, but British Columbians still drink more than the national average. The report's recommendation for the province include requiring warning labels on alcohol packaging and basing prices on alcohol content rather than volume. BC Health Minister Josie Osborne says she'll be taking a close look at the report.
3: I know this is an issue of concern to many different communities, and it's really important that people have the information that they need around alcohol use and around impacts, and that they're able to make those informed decisions.
1: The report found people in BC consume an average of 8.8 drinks per week compared to the national average of 8.2. Senior men drink the most with an average of 15 drinks per week. And check your pocket change as the Royal Canadian Mint has issued a commemorative circulation loonie for the 2026 FIFA World Cup. It's a colorized coin including a maple leaf mosaic emblem in shades of red, a soccer ball, the official World Cup emblem, and the names of the two Canadian host cities, Toronto and Vancouver. Canada's group stage games are being played at BMO Field and BC Place. There's no word yet if there are any lucky loonies at the center spot. Be the first to know. Get news alerts directly to your inbox by signing up at mynechakovalleynow.com.
4: Well, thank you kindly for the update, and good afternoon. It's Matt here with you. You're listening to The Goat, and it's time for a nice little weather update. Are you ready? Well, it is strikingly similar to yesterday. A little bit warmer, however. We're looking at 24 degrees as our daytime high. Nice and sunny for quite a bit of today, too, with a little bit of cloud cover as we get deeper into the afternoon, and could see some showers between 4 o'clock and 8 o'clock. So we'll see what happens with that. But in the meantime, we're sitting at 20 right now is our current temp. It's beautiful. And then not even that cold overnight low, 13. Now we can get this hour kicked off. It's Billy Idol, White Wedding, up first on The Goat.
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0: There's Linkin Park, Up From the Bottom. That's right here on the GOAT. Afternoon, Matt here with you, and grad season is coming up fast. It is kind of crazy how it just sneaks up every year. You kind of forget about it. It can tend to get lost in the shuffle between spring and then maybe some storms and whatnot, like rainy days and the end of the school year, all that. But it is coming, and there's definitely going to be a bit of a different energy around town and around our communities once the graduations start rolling off. Because it truly is just a big milestone. That's like a big stepping stone in your life, getting you to adulthood, to be a taxpayer. Yeah, it's exactly as cracked up as it is, you know? Okay, well, anyway, you still got to graduate, and it's coming up. So, what do you remember about your graduation? Do you remember anything fun? Something stood out? Maybe somebody face-planted on the stage getting their diploma? If you got a funny story, let us know on the Facebook page, Valley Goat.
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0: Santeria. There's Sublime here on the GOAT. Afternoon, it's Matt here with you. And I was trying to think of my own graduation myself for a little bit. And apart from the fact that I looked like a server at the Olive Garden in my rented suit, graduation can kind of bring out that weird mix of excitement and then also panic, right? One minute, the students, you're counting down your days until summer. Oh, summer vacation's coming. The exams will be done. I don't have to study. I won't have this, that, the other. Now all of a sudden, adulthood's right here. It's waiting for you. Fill out this job application. Like, that type of deal. I suppose at the end of the day, though, everyone goes through it. You're totally fine. But the anxiety is real. So just, if any students, any grads are listening, you'll be all right. Trust me. I've been there. So is everybody else. If you ask anybody, they'll tell you. So, tell us. I want to know. If you got any graduation horror stories or good stories, maybe feel good, doesn't matter what it is, fire it away on the Facebook page. Valley Goat.
1: The Goat.
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0: That's Harmonies with Cut Me Loose here on The GOAT. Afternoon, it's Matt here with you, and we've been talking about the grads and what have you. That's coming up soon here. Of course, we're not quite into June yet, so not right this second, but soon. But we've neglected to mention, hey, you know what? Huge congratulations in advance to all of the grads, because this is going to be a big day. It's a big accomplishment, so congratulations to you. And then also, you know what, just in case no one's told you, congratulations to you too. Even if you graduated 20 years ago, you know what? You did it. Good work. Wonder what the curriculum was like back then. Were we learning with an abacus? did we not have computers yet? Oh, okay, well, I'll stop patronizing the elderly now, and I'll still leave it to you to go to the Facebook page and share any grad memories that you might have on the Facebook page. That is Valley GOAT.
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0: And now it's 1 o'clock right here on the GOAT. Afternoon, Matt here with you. At the top of the hour, we're going to take another look at the weather, which is still pretty straightforward. Still looking at 24 for the daytime high. We're sitting at 22 at the moment. 13s are overnight low. We could see some showers as we approach 4 o'clock. But in the meantime, it's just going to be sunny. Beautiful day for us. So let's keep it moving. We got Greta Van Fleet with Highway Tune. It's right here on the GOAT.
1: 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It's all we play. All you'll hear. This is the GOAT.

0: That's the Black Keys, You Got to Lose, here on The GOAT. Afternoon, Matt here with you. And on the heels of talking about graduation and all that coming up, what about just school being done in general? What are we going to do with the kids this summer? There's the countdown, obviously, to summer break is officially on. And the parents, what are you doing? Are you already deep into planning mode, trying to figure out what, like, camps and daycares or vacations, activities, whatever it is you're going to do to keep the kids entertained for 2 whole months? Summer's going to feel endless to the kiddos. It might also feel endless for the parents. It could very well just become a full-time logistical operation. And then it's pretty much your full-time job, just about. So, what are we doing? What do you got planned? What are you going to be doing with the kiddos? Some summer labor? I've been there, helping my dad build a deck one summer. That was fun. I got to put the first nail in, so that was cool. A little accomplishment. But what are you doing? What are you doing with the kids this summer? You can let me know on the Facebook page. It's Valley Goat.
1: The Goat.
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0: That is the Rolling Stones. You can't always get what you want on 95.9 The GOAT. Afternoon, Matt here with you. We're talking about what we're doing with the youngins for summer vacation. And I was kind of thinking back to my own summer vacations. Like, the best summer memories for me as a kid were always like some of the simple things. Like just meeting up with maybe some friends and going for a bike ride. That was always a blast. Or maybe camping in the backyard overnight. Just sleeping out in the gazebo. I did that once. That was fun. It could be anything. It could just be something out of the ordinary that creates a lasting memory. Maybe going swimming at night. I don't know. You could be going and camping on a lake somewhere up here in northern BC and going for a swim under the stars. I know for a fact if I was a kid, I'd remember that forever. So, maybe that's a good idea for you. Maybe not. But what do you have going or planned for your kiddos for this summer vacation? We can share them on the Facebook page. Hey, maybe another parent might borrow it. But the page itself is where you got to let it go. And that is Valley Goat.
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0: That's Better Than Ezra with the King of New Orleans. And it's right here on The GOAT. Afternoon, it's Matt here with you, and we're talking about the summer ideas for the kiddos to be doing stuff. But we've kind of neglected the adults here. What about us? What do we do for summer? Obviously, we don't have vacation, right? So, unless you're a teacher, you're probably going to be still working. But what might you do for yourself just to have some fun? We'll leave this question open to the parents. What are you going to do? And honestly, I bet you the answer is going to be the same as what you're doing with the kids, because it could go, all right, what am I going to do with the kids? Well, I have to use my time to take care of them. Unless I put them in a camp. And then they go to summer camp. You get a bunch of free time while you're still working, of course, but maybe that's the way to do it. It's like sending the kids off to grandma's house, but grandma's house is a cabin in the woods with a bunch of other kids and then lasting friendships and memories. Doesn't that just sound better?
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0: It's 2 o'clock now here on the GOAT, and good afternoon. It's Matt here with you. We're going to take a look at the weather nice and quick. 23 degrees is our current temp. 24 is the daytime high. Sunny. It's going to continue to be sunny until potentially 5 o'clock showers that we could be seeing. 13 is our overnight low. That's all I got for you. So let's keep it moving, and we shall with some Steve Earle. It's Copperhead Road, and it's here on the GOAT.
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0: When this song was new, you could still get a hot dog for $1.50.
1: Makes me want a hot dog real bad.
0: Huh. I guess some things don't change. Here comes a vintage track on the GOAT.

0: That's Danko Jones with Good Time here on The GOAT. Afternoon, Matt here with you. And you might have seen this on social media, but I mean, like, man, this was so much fun. So, only in Canada, or as a matter of fact, only in Alberta, would somebody look at a waterfall and go, you know what? I bet I could launch a boat off that thing. And you know what? There's a guy just outside of Lethbridge, Alberta, so southern Alberta, and he thought exactly that. His name's Dusty. He's Dusty Friesen, known as Dusty Dozer, like Dusty Does-er, and then E-R as in it. I don't know, it's weird slang, but either way, he decided to build himself a boat that he called Dent. The boat's just called Dent, and then he sent it off of a waterfall just outside of Lethbridge, a 40-foot-tall waterfall, and he made it, and it was awesome, and there was a whole bunch of people spectating it, and I just thought, that's like the most Florida man energy in Alberta I've ever seen, and it's also just amazing, and I'm curious if you'd do it. Would you send a boat off the top of a waterfall just for fun, for no financial gain in any way, shape, or form? You're just doing it for the love of the game? You can let me know on the Facebook page. It's the Valley Goat. No the, just Valley Goat.
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0: There's Hinder with Get Stoned, and it's here on the GOAT. Afternoon, it's Matt here with you. We've been talking about Dusty Friesen and his boat Dent, and him flying it off the top of the waterfall just outside of Lethbridge in Alberta. Man, it's funny. It reminds me a lot of Niagara Falls, though. If you've ever been there, you understand, like, the majesty. It's also man-made, so boo, but also, it's really cool looking, because it's a massive horseshoe waterfall. It's like 100 plus feet tall, and people have tried to do what Dusty's done in the past. Never with, like, a metal boat. Well, maybe there was metal boats. There was definitely a couple, like, capsules that were made of metal. But usually it was, like, barrels or something that people would fling themselves off of waterfalls for, just for the daredevil experience. I feel like doing it off of a smaller waterfall, but it's also a boat, is just more fun. Is it more safe? I don't know. Don't try it at home. But it's definitely more fun, and it's pretty fun to watch. If you haven't seen the video yet, I'd 10 out of 10 recommend you go look for it on social media.
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0: That's Led Zeppelin, Livin', Lovin' Made. And that's right here on The GOAT. Afternoon, it's Matt here with you. And what was, like, the weirdest stunt that you've ever done? Maybe it was on purpose, maybe it wasn't, but I'm curious if we got any thrill seekers out here. For me, I was thinking about what it is for me, and I guess it's not, like, super dangerous or anything, but it definitely is a bit of a thrill. It was ziplining in St. Thomas. It's a Caribbean island, so I was essentially just over top of a jungle, zipping through it. There were monkeys everywhere. It was all kinds of spiders and bugs. It was just super humid. It was so much fun, but it was also really sketchy. It was essentially just in the jungle on this random island. Spooky. But it was also a lot of fun. And very, very thrill-seeking-esque, for sure. Ziplining is a ton of fun. Same with parasailing, too. 10 out of 10 would recommend that. But what about for you? What's the most daredevil thing you've ever done? Or you've ever seen? You can let me know on the Facebook page. It's Valley Goat. The Goat.
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1: But don't worry, we're not going anywhere. Or we're actually not allowed to leave the country. Yeah, long story.

0: It's 3 o'clock now here on the GOAT. Afternoon, it's Matt here with you. We're going to take another look at the weather, which it's not really changing a whole lot. 24 degrees is our daytime high and our current temp. Nice and sunny for most of today until we hit 4 and 5 o'clock. We could see some showers. 13's our overnight low, and it'll get cloudy into the overnight. And that's all I got for you. So let's get this hour going with Smashing Pumpkins. Sig Homie, and it's here on the GOAT.
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0: The Pretty Reckless, When I Wake Up, on 95.9 The GOAT. Afternoon, it's Matt here with you, and we are talking, what are you known for? Well, this is the first time I'm bringing it up anyway, but what are you known for? I find every person develops a little bit of a reputation for something over time, whether you planned on it or not. And maybe it's just because you're funny. Maybe you're really organized. Maybe you're the guy that has all the tools, and it's easy to ask you to borrow something. Or maybe you just know your way around a coffee bean. Could very well be that, too. But there's definitely a whole bunch of different variations to what people can be known for. And especially in communities and small towns like us, you can kind of remember people for certain things a little easier because there's less people, obviously. So what do you think you're known for? If you had to guess, you can let me know on the Facebook page. It's Valley Goat.
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0: That is The Police with Message in a Bottle on 95.9 The GOAT. Afternoon, it's Matt here with you. And we're talking what you are known for. What you think you're known for, anyway. And honestly, sometimes people are known for weird and random things, too. It doesn't always correlate with a skill. Could be a funny story that's stuck, and maybe there's a nickname to boot with it. Maybe some specific skill, like, I don't know, you're really good at lockpicking, so people just call you a thief, but you're not actually. Like, maybe it's just like a random skill that you have. I don't know. It could be whatever, right? Years afterwards, people will still remember it too. Maybe even bring it up to you. And the small town reputations really have some staying power too. So what is yours? If you know what it is, fire it away on the Facebook page. But if you can guess what it is too, bonus points for you. So let us know on the Facebook page. It's Valley Goat.
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0: There is black tea with Living Easy, and it's here on the GOAT. Afternoon, it's Matt here with you, and we've been talking about what you are known for in and around town. It's like your reputation, essentially. And, well, we do have a couple of answers, and most of them are good. Some of them cannot be said online, but that's okay. We like this one, because one guy, it's Jeremy, he says he's the Pokemon guy. I can't vouch for this. I don't know if you're that big of a Pokemon guy, Jeremy, but you know what? If somebody can vouch for you, kudos to you. You're the Pokemon guy. But I feel like everybody secretly hopes that it is something cool that they're known for, and not just like the guy who once fell off a lawn chair at the barbecue, because that, you're not, you know, if it's an embarrassing thing, you're not living that down.
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0: Well, I'm starting on Monday. It's a 40-cent increase from 1785, which follows the province's Employment Standards Act to increase the minimum wages each year in line with provincial inflation. Prince George Chamber of Commerce Executive Director Neil Godbout says businesses want to pay their employees, but the increase is also seen as another government-imposed regulatory cost.
1: The whole point of minimum wage was that the individuals that are usually paid minimum wage are young workers getting their first taste of job experience. But if you're a small business with 5 to 10 employees and you have to pay some or all of them at minimum wage, this comes at a cost.
0: Godbout adds those businesses either absorb those costs and reduce hours, or could be passed on to the consumer and could serve as a deterrent for businesses wanting to hire young people. Prime Minister Mark Carney says Canada has entered into negotiations to purchase the Global Eye, Saab's airborne early warning and control aircraft platform. The deal is projected to support 3,000 jobs in the Canadian aerospace and defense sector, from the skilled trades to engineering and more, opening opportunities for Canadian workers. Carney says no less than a third of the projected fleet of Global Eye aircraft will be manufactured in Canada over the next 15 years. He says that means at least 40 aircraft, including orders from allies built by Canadian workers. At the heart of the Global Eye system is the Canadian-made Bombardier Global 6500 aircraft, a modern jet transformed into a cutting-edge surveillance aircraft. An endorsement of a new community food charter was given approval by Prince George City Council at this week's meeting. The charter outlines a shared vision for a just, sustainable local food system. It emphasizes integrated food production, processing, distribution, consumption, and waste management, supporting self-reliance, social justice, poverty reduction, and improved environmental and community health. Endorsement of the charter does not amend or supersede any municipal policies or statutory authorities. Any changes to land use, zoning, or municipal operations would have to follow established council processes. Prince George will be celebrating a Clean Air Day next week. BC Transit and the City Stated Transit will be free on June 3rd to mark the occasion and help provide an environmentally friendly transportation option. The Government of Canada declared a Clean Air Day in 1999 as part of Canadian Environment Week. The goal is to raise awareness about air quality and climate change, as well as inspire people to consider changing habits to decrease their individual greenhouse gas emissions. A Prince George communications firm took home 4 awards at the Canadian Public Relations Society National Awards of Excellence in New Brunswick. Monogram Communications took home gold for the Best Integrated Communication Campaign and Agency Team of the Year. The group also claimed bronze for Best Brand Development Campaign. In addition, Allison Gourlay Kramer was presented the Entrepreneurship of the Year Award. Get daily and weekly news alerts directly to your inbox by signing up at MinochackleValleyNow.com.
2: Well, thank you so much for the update, and good afternoon. It's Matt here with you. You are listening to The Goat, and it's time for a weather update. So, what are we seeing? Same, 24 degrees the daytime high. It's what we're at right now. 13's our overnight low, and sunny up until we hit 5 o'clock. We might see some showers coming up here, starting off our evening. So, we'll wait and see, but we got some music to get to. So, here's the Black Keys, howling for you on The Goat.
3: Packing gray rock into this hour tighter than those leather pants.
4: 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Hang on a second.

0: That's Edwin with Hang 10, and it's here on the GOAT. Afternoon, it's Matt here with you, and you know what? We haven't talked about it. At the very least, you and I haven't, not in the afternoon show, the Stanley Cup Finals. There's one dance partner left to find for the actual final itself, and it very well could be a Canadian team, but it is starting to look a little bit less and less likely, because the picture is slowly starting to come together here. We got, officially, one team locked in. So Vegas Golden Knights are going to be playing for the Stanley Cup for another chance to potentially sneak another cup win in before Canada does. But also, in the same breath, there is still a chance for the Canadian hockey fans to be happy. Because I know all of us hate the Golden Knights. What a terrible team. Anyways, the Habs, the Montreal Canadiens, they do have a chance to do it. Of course, they're down 3-1 right now in the series, so it is going to take a little bit of a miracle, but it's still possible. You never really know what's going to happen in hockey until it does. And, like, not to bring up bad memories or anything, but remember the first Stanley Cup final with the Oilers? They were down 3-0. They brought it back to 7. Not saying that the Habs are done yet. We'll have to wait and see, though. Canada has a chance.
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0: There's Colin James, Keep On Loving Me Baby, right here on The GOAT. Afternoon, Matt here with you, and we're talking Stanley Cup Finals. The hockey playoffs, they're almost done. And the fun thing about the playoffs, too, especially when Canadian teams are making it deep, is people who don't normally follow hockey, they get pulled into the playoff energy, especially once the Cup Final gets close. There's just something special about playoff hockey. It just changes the atmosphere around Canada. And it's always fantastic. It's just like great camaraderie and energy and hype. And it's great. Of course, it does suck and gets a little dramatic and maybe even over-dramatized if we end up losing, knock on wood. But still, the atmosphere, just the feelings, the national pride, it's a beautiful thing. So, you know what? As an Oilers fan, as a diehard Oilers fan, it pains me to say it, but let's go Habs. Come on, Montreal, you can do it.
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0: That's Machine Head, it's Bush, and it's here on the GOAT. Afternoon, it's Matt here with you, and we've been talking about the NHL playoffs over the course of this hour. I'm curious if you've been watching. Or did you watch any of it at all? Have you been following along the whole time, or haven't seen a lick? You just have, like, maybe your husband tell you what happened. Whatever it is, tell me, have you been watching the games? And I'll tell you for myself, because I am, like, a diehard hockey fan. I've watched, like, every other game. It's like every other day I'll forget that there's playoff hockey to watch because the Oilers are out. And then I remember all of a sudden, I go, oh, I could watch that. Then also my TV's not unplugged because I'm moving. So that also doesn't help. But what about yourself? Have you been watching the NHL playoffs? Let me know on the Facebook page, Valley Goat. The
1: Goat. Hi, this is John Rustad, your MLA from the Chaco Lakes. 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